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0: Langley is coming to the Prudential Center in Newark, New Jersey on Thursday, September 10th. 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

0: Ella Langley is coming to the Prudential Center in Newark, New Jersey on Thursday, September 10th. 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

0: 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It's Parker McCollum. 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

John Morgan, Kid Myself. 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
3: Thank you, Murph. We got another great show this week featuring our viral moment of the week, spotlight interview with Cameron Marlowe, streamer of the week, and your Murph's Music Minute. Let's get things started with the biggest act on the planet, Ella Langley, announced her new single, It's Loving Life Again, on Country Fresh Radio. Jesus.

Shaboozy Cowgirl on Country Fresh Radio. It's hard not to think of Tipsy and the summer that Shaboozy blew up every time I hear any song from him. Maybe that happens for another new act. This is Jacob Hackworth with his debut single, What Took You So Long, on Country Fresh Radio.

Jacob Hackworth. What took you so long on Country Fresh Radio? Hey, coming up in 3 minutes, it's Murph's Music Minute, the latest in country music entertainment. So do Taylor and Travis have a new baby? You can find out more next after Max McNown, Done For, on Country Fresh Radio. 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
2: All right, let's start things off with Justin Moore. If you remember about a month ago, he took a break from touring to focus on his health. Well, he just returned to the stage recently and revealed the reason why he took off. He got out of rehab. He mentioned to the crowd that his drinking got out of control and that he let everyone down, his band, his crew, his family. He also mentioned to the audience that day that it was his 31st day of being sober. Congrats on the road to sobriety, Justin Moore. And remember, you just got to take one day at a time. And Jelly Roll's weight loss journey has been documented very much, and he's done very well for himself, losing a hell of a lot of weight, right? However, it doesn't come with discipline. He mentions how he can't have a cheat meal anymore because, well, the addict in him comes out, and it becomes a five-day food bender, which he told that to a crowd at his concert recently. He said that he's been overeating the last 3 or 4 days, and it was more of stress eating. Obviously, we know things are going on inside of Jelly Roll's personal life with the divorce and stuff, so it makes sense to get into some comfort food. And apparently, his comfort food is dairy-free skillet cookies. But instead of one, he ate four. And then his sweet tooth craved some peanut butter fluff. And then he went looking for a chocolate bar at a rest stop. Imagine if Jelly Roll stopped at a Buc-ee's. That would be dangerous. And on to the Taylor and Travis news. So Shania Twain says she was invited to Taylor Swift's wedding on July 3rd, but she couldn't attend it and had to decline. No malicious reasoning behind it. There is no beef between the two, even though people are going to try and read between the lines of this story that I'm mentioning here. But Shania had already committed to opening for Harry Styles at Wembley Stadium in England that time. Yes, that Harry Styles who's Taylor Swift's ex. But no harm, no foul. You know, a gig's a gig, right? And does Taylor Swift have a new baby? Rumor has it that she got a baby with Travis. I'm talking about a fur baby. Yes, there was a fluffy white dog rumored to be flying with the couple on Taylor's private jet as they hopped off in Florida, and the breed looks to be like a Samoyed. Now, Taylor is known to be a cat person, you know, she puts the cats in her videos, and she currently has three. Is she expanding to dogs now? That's it for your Murph's Music Minute.
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Megan Maroney Medicine on Country Fresh Radio. I got to see her Cloud 9 tour a few weeks ago in Brooklyn, New York, and it was even more spectacular than last year's MIOK tour. 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What song is dominating the downloads? Murph will tell you next. 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
1: You know, every once in a while, an artist comes along that moves their career forward faster than anyone could imagine. Some you don't see coming, but not with this guy. Tucker Wetmore was a superstar the moment he stepped foot in Nashville. His voice is unique. His talent is undeniable. And he puts on one of the best live shows in the business. We've also been looking for the song of the summer from someone that isn't named Ella Langley. And I think we may have found it. This is the new smash, just dropped by Tucker. It's called Who Told You That on Country Fresh.

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2: Our Spotlight interview this week is with Cameron Marlowe. Cameron has written songs with some great artists, but he remembers one time being approached at a show by a relatively unknown artist named Ella Langley.
3: Yeah, I know. Isn't it crazy? Yeah, she's been killing it, man. She really is so good. Such a great person. We've been friends forever. She was opening up for me at a show in, where was it? I want to say Hattiesburg, Mississippi. She came up to me and she's got that deep southern accent. She's like, Cameron? And I was like, yeah, what's up, Ella? She was like, well, we just haven't wrote a song yet. And I was like, well, I'm sorry. We should probably do that sometime.

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It's Avery Anna. Blood Runs Thicker on Country Fresh Radio. Avery had a massive TV award show debut a few months ago on the ACM Awards in Las Vegas and tore the house down with her rock vibe that night. Speaking of which, our next artist has been crushing it at the Sphere in Las Vegas. My co-host Murph, he saw the show last year at the Sphere and said it was spectacular. This is Kenny Chesney. Carry on Country Fresh Radio.

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And remember, if you want to connect with us, give us a follow on our socials. It's so easy to do. All you got to do is just search Country Fresh Radio and you can find us right there. Up next, keep it going with the great new songs from a veteran artist. As a matter of fact, he'll be playing a free show at Eisenhower Park on Long Island Friday, August 7th. So if you're in that area, go ahead and check it out. Cole Swindell's Girl Dad on Country Fresh.

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0: Stella Lefty, Boston, on Country Fresh Radio. 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
1: I'll show you what you need to see, and nothing more. At least I got the decency to shut the door. You said that you want all of me, but I know you're a liar. Every time I let you in, I start to hear them tires in the middle of the night.

love that song from Cameron Wickham. That's Kingdom of Fear on Country Fresh Radio. And we're 3 minutes away from Murph's Music Minute. So you want to smell like Megan Maroney? You can find out how next after Riley Green. Think as you drunk on Country Fresh Radio.

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1: So news has come out about Ray Lynn filing for divorce from her husband, Josh, after more than 10 years of marriage. She filed the papers back on June 8th in Nashville, citing irreconcilable differences. And the couple share a daughter, Daisy Ray, who will turn 5 in September. Now, she shared the news on her Instagram, saying, "After much thought and prayer, I have made the difficult decision to file for divorce." She also mentioned that it has not been an easy decision at all and would ask for privacy as they move forward with grace and compassion. Sorry to hear that news for Raylan and her husband, soon-to-be ex. Let's go over to Riley Green, who loves doing double duty, and that's not only with music, it's acting as well. After his stint recently on the Yellowstone spinoff Marshals, he's gotten bitten by the acting bug. Maybe that's because, you know, he'll get paid the same amount for taking a couple days to act and then going home, as opposed to the tour life. Or maybe it's the fact that he truly loves touring and making music as well as acting, which that's what I think it is. I mean, look at artists who have paved the way for it to be done. Reba, Dwight Yoakam, Dolly, you know, the list goes on and on and on. Well, he recently told Extra TV that the acting world has always been in the back of his mind, and he's been looking at a lot of scripts for the big screen, but it's not just dramatic roles that he's looking for. He's also been looking for comedic roles to act in. Couldn't you see him next to Will Ferrell in a movie? I mean, I totally could. I think he's got the comedic timing. Like a John C. Reilly, you know, he was in What's Eating Gilbert Grape, and then he was in Talladega Nights. And it looks like the capitalist in Megan Maroney is coming out. She's venturing into the business world and releasing a new perfume. It's called Calliope, inspired by the Greek muse of poetry and song, and it comes in a pink heart-shaped bottle. It has notes of jasmine and peach blossom, just to name a few. It is available for pre-order right now and is expected to ship next week. I might have to buy my wife this perfume so I could smell it. That's it for your Murph's Music Minute.
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Nothing better to do on Country Fresh Radio. You know, Carter has been talked about for quite a while as the next It Girl. And now, finally, with our first song on our show, hey, you know, we'd love to hear from you. 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You are-

Rambaram, Break Up Down on Country Fresh Radio. We're just 3 minutes away from our viral moment of the week, and this week it involves a secret wedding. But first, Luke Combs, Rethink Some Things on Country Fresh Radio.

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1: Hard to believe this next story never made it into the tabloids or any part of the public eye. Jason Aldean was recently on an interview show where he opened up about a topic he rarely discusses publicly, his kids. It was at that time that he let us in on a secret. For over a year now, his 23-year-old daughter, Keely, has been married. That's right, a secret wedding. She graduated from college and shortly thereafter became a wife, and nobody knew. Keely is very private, and so is her Instagram page, so maybe that's part of the reason. Although, her profile picture was her in a wedding dress. Jason was also asked about his other kids. His daughter, Kendall, is headed to college now, and Memphis and Navy are headed on the road with him this summer. Plus, when asked if he's ready to be a grandfather yet, he was quick to respond, no. Pump the brakes on that.
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And coming up in 3 minutes, we continue our conversation with our special guest this week. You know, he is the Spotlight Artist Interview. It's Cameron Marlowe. First, the new one from Zach Top, When You See Me on Country Fresh Radio. I'm

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2: Our Spotlight Artist interview continues this week with Cameron Marlowe. You know, Cameron has been at this a while, but he remembers very vividly how COVID stalled his career for a bit.
3: So, yeah, my whole career started, and then all of a sudden the world shut down. So it was quite a wild, I'd say, couple years to try and figure out what are we doing. The song was working still. Luckily, people were still listening to it. But it was just kind of wild to, like, have all this momentum and then have it kind of ripped out from underneath you and go right back into a lockdown.

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1: 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That even goes for this guy. Zach John King is his name. 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

0: 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Another big week of new music. 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

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It's My Country 96.1. Good morning, I'm Frankie C. Thanks so much for joining me in Smithtown, Riverhead, and Manorville.

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0: Russell Dickerson on My Country. So today is National Parents Day. Yeah, a day to let your parents know, well, hey, you love and appreciate them. So give them a call, head on over, maybe have some dinner with them, and let them know you care.
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Hey, we've got Fathead in the morning, weekday mornings, right here on My Country, starting up again tomorrow. Right now, Taylor Swift.

That's Graylin James, Water at a Wedding, My Country 96.1. Hey, check out our social media pages for a big giveaway. Yeah, we're giving away a backstage hangout with Mitchell Tenpenny. He's coming to Mulcahy's in Want on November 19th. You can buy tickets at mulz.com. They are on sale and going fast. But head on over to our social media pages for your chance to hang out backstage with Mitchell Tenpenny. Yeah, head on over there today and enter to win. Good luck.

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Warren Elena on My Country. So today is National All or Nothing Day. Yeah, you got a goal you've always wanted to achieve? Well, today's the day to get started and go after your goals. Good luck. Right now, Riley Green, Think As You Drunk.

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Right now, Megan Maroney with Medicine.

John Morgan, Kid Myself. I was just a kid myself. I was just a kid myself. My Country, 96.9.

0: That's John Morgan on My Country 96.1. 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

Long Island's home for country music. It's My Country 96.1. Good afternoon, I'm Frankie C. Thanks so much for joining me in Hopog, Corum, and Central Islip. Right now, Nate Smith with Bulletproof.

0: 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Ella Langley is coming to the Prudential Center in Newark, New Jersey on Thursday, September 10th. 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

Dustin Lynch on My Country 96.1. So how many days out of the year do we get to appreciate and honor our aunts and uncles? Well, that day is today. It's National Aunt and Uncle Day. So make sure you give your aunt and uncle a call and let them know how much you love and appreciate them.

0: Chase Matthew on My Country 96.1. So, you know, Wednesday rolls around and you're looking to get over those middle of the week blues. Make sure you hang out with us at Dublin Deck for the Hump Day Hoedowns. We have them every Wednesday night at Dublin Deck, 325 River Avenue in Patchogue. 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We've got line dancing. The big wheel of prizes is always spinning. So make sure you head on down to Dublin Deck for the Hump Day Hoedowns, Wednesday nights, 7 to 9 p.m. with My Country 96.1.
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I'm Frankie C. Thanks so much for joining me in Oakdale, Lake Grove, and Smithtown.

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0: 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Ella Langley is coming to the Prudential Center in Newark, New Jersey on Thursday, September 10th. 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
2: 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Oh, this is gold.
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Alex Miller on My Country 96.1. So let's say you're driving around and you start to lose the signal a little bit. Maybe you're driving a little too far. Well, pop on the app. Yeah, it's free. And you can start listening anytime, anywhere. Right now, Kenny Chesney with Carry On.

Billy Currington on My Country. So we've got a lot of celebrities celebrating birthdays today. Happy birthday to Mick Jagger, Helen Mirren, Jason Statham, Kate Beckinsale, Jeremy Piven, Darlene Love, Taylor Momsen, Thomas Middleditch. Happy birthday to all those celebrities. And if it's your birthday today, well, a very special happy birthday to you.

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There's Megan Maroney on My Country 96.1. Good afternoon, I'm Frankie C. Thanks so much for joining me in Melville, Patchogue, and Wading River.

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0: 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Mitchell Tenpenny, Thursday, November 19th, returns to Mulcahy's in Wantagh. 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

Stella Lefty on My Country 96.1. So today is World Day for Grandparents and the Elderly, a day to honor your grandparents and the senior citizens of the world, and maybe give them a visit, give them a call, and let them know how much you love and appreciate them.

0: Riley Green on My Country 96.1. So My Country presents Mitchell Tenpenny's Speed of Light Tour at Mulcahy's in Wantagh, Thursday, November 19th. 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How great is that? 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It's going to be an amazing night, November 19th. 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Good luck. And that'll do it from me, Frankie C. I'll see you next time right here on Long Island's home for country music, My Country 96.1.
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